0: dadanya lucu, halo Don.
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you in this city of ghosts, city of found and lost, city of silent gods, city of screaming restless souls, ghosts on the night bus, ghosts on the mind cuss, ghosts on the morning train and in the house plants, city of silent

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0: no use for ecstasy. 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
0: And the Mandem and the Galdem, tough, like dangerous youth, above or below poverty lines. Remain dangerous, youth with knowledge, used to being abused, left behind, lost in time, but carry on. Dangerous youth, in a suit, in a hoodie, or a suit. 10 toes, whipping or smoking your zoot. Oh, dangerous youth. City of ghosts, city of found and lost, city of silent gods, city of screaming, restless souls, ghosts on the night bus, ghosts on the mind bus, ghosts on the morning train and in the house bumps, city of silent gods, city of screaming, restless souls, danger. Dangerous youth.

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0: encore bonne élue. 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
1: Right.
0: Je sais que c'est encore King Tubbies.
2: Yeah, you know, bounty. 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Believe in the sound comes to make intellectual and them and super to make a little Marshall. The man go can and gamble, the man don't gamble. Man is scrambling about to get those things.
3: 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Music maker, Imadi Kankara. Music maker, Imadi
2: Kankara. Man come, Colonel Campbell, play with the song, come with the maker, turn it to one. Special! 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

0: Bounce special person problem now. Marco Super Mega, Marco Chakademos, Marco Super Laila, Marco Silver Club. Marco Lion Man.
1: Coming from the east, west, north, and south. You know.
0: Down there on Chakademos, well from below. Marco Chakademos, jump on those golden legs.
2: Imagine number one. Music, right? Imagine number one. Bang says, especially, man, call this a bayam. Bang, come, Mr. Thompson, stronger than Samson. Bang, the little, Marco Super Mega, Super Layla. The man call level scout, the man call level scout, beyond the whole power scene. The man call Lion Man, the man call General Blow.

0: different style, you know. 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
1: 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Because those youth set a light, you know. Set a cracking pace, you know what I mean?
0: Bang bang biddy bang bang biddy bang bang biddy bang bang bang bang bang bang bang bang bang bang bang bang bang bang bang bang bang bang bang bang bang bang bang bang bang bang bang bang bang bang bang bang bang bang bang bang bang bang bang bang bang bang bang bang bang bang bang bang bang giddy bang bang giddy bang bang bang bang bang bang bang bang bang bang bang bang bang bang bang bang bang bang bang bang bang bang bang bang bang bang bang bang bang bang bang bang bang bang bang bang bang bang bang bang bang bang bang bang bang bang bang bang bang bang bang bang bang bang bang bang bang bang bang bang bang bang bang bang bang bang bang bang bang bang bang bang bang bang bang bang bang bang bang bang bang bang bang bang bang bang bang bang bang bang bang bang bang bang bang bang bang bang bang bang bang bang bang bang bang bang bang bang bang bang bang bang bang bang bang bang bang bang bang bang bang bang bang bang bang bang bang bang bang bang bang bang bang bang bang bang bang bang bang bang bang bang bang bang bang bang bang bang bang bang bang bang bang bang bang bang bang bang bang bang bang bang bang bang bang bang bang bang bang bang bang bang bang bang bang bang 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

Your grandmother learned how to make couscous from the Algerian family who lived in our neighborhood in the suburb of name here. My father, disperser of gems, memorial diamonds in the rough. We sit at the family table, steaming bowls heaping with couscous, couleur merguez mordure avec dents, prêté. Did she ever share recipes? He laughs at my question. My mother rambles on about Mammy's elusive piment. No one knows that recipe, not even your aunt. She never taught me. I learned only by watching. My father says this while reaching for a slice of succulents. Chicken marinated in creamy turmeric, yellow glistening post-grill. There is a quality to his tone, one rooted in knowledge of some found self. You never know, I interrupt gently. There is code, especially between aunties. No. His answer, assured. A steady thunder in the distance, a stormy fiction too far to foray. Somewhere my mother is talking. My father shakes his lost in thought head, a smile. He looks at me while his hand deftly lifts a spoonful of stew, thick with vegetable prepared ever so slightly croquant, his little twist. Your grandmother did the African thing of a quirky shake of the head, a waggling finger of the thoughts, of not passing down her knowledge. He is casually cool, mildly opinionated, carefully respectful.

Men who shake hands when it's boys who need hugs? Or is it boys who shake hands when it's men who need hugs? And the circle continues. On and on and onwards they go. I can't tell if I'm in the mix, the vortex. Most people say they can't tell when they look at me. I guess that should be a compliment if blending in were my goal. I lost my goal when I internalized everyone else's ideas of who I was. So hard to remain true to yourself in a world that refuses to acknowledge you exist. Undermining at every turn. Even the ones who say they are sorry, who say they understand, who say they are with you, take a train, take a bus, get off the exit and walk to the door, ring the bell, clamber upstairs, take off your shoes, chew kisses on the cheek, peel the carrots, make polite conversation. Perhaps there will be a nod at the end of the rainbow. Be seated. Share a meal, twiddle your proverbial and invisible thumbs, the ones in your mind, constantly twiddling, always gauging whether or not now is the right time to ask, to answer, what does it all mean? Where do I go from here?

What makes a man? Is it just the look, the feel, the thought of what he should be? The curve of his chest, the sweat on his brow? Is it the way he sinks into soil when he's sad? No expression aside from outburst when asked. Nothing to be seen here. What makes a butch? Is it coolness? Is it kept? Is it cooking, simmering under the skin? Is it waiting to be loved, waiting to wish, wishing to soften, softening to silk, silk as smooth as skin, skin as rough as sand, sand under bare toes, toes telling tales with their taps, tapping on the side, side to the side, put it down, never pick it up again. Repeat and rinse. Repeat.

Notes on Love. I was never meant to love just one person, but my God, do I wish we could consume one another through our love, dissolve to dust and find out what the next realms reveal. Surely, we will arrive and our loves will be lost and led back to us again. Surely, lessons are never futile in their telling, merely markers of where growth is welcome, where we are able to sift through the taught and the not, the new. And the dew on the leaf finds relief every morning, can't you? The unbearable joy of it all, awakening in circumstance. Meaning? To shift in line with the flow of the current, to bend to the wind and her soothing swish, to connect to spirit and allow oneself to sink. Sink as deeply as one needs to go. Sink and you may find feathers where you sought fowl. I sought fowl in play in part because she carried me from birth to bosom, nursed me to function within mischief in malice. A mother's mistake. To remind yourself, a lover is not a mother, and a mother loves her mirror. You are not a parent, either. If I could say, I'm sorry. I imagine us lying side by side, curled into the other, a warmth emerging and passing through, a breath sighed into another's, a wriggling of feeling, a soft sensation swimming in waters contained by our bed. Universe within, you have worked so hard to create this space, make this place, an aquarium where peace can be prevalent, where trust takes turns setting the scene, quiet echoes of agency and connected interdependence. This is the love you fight for. So when the life in your lungs contracts into a desperate gulp, lodging itself in a throat trained to expel fire, remember what your father said. 6 times over on your tongue, twist it first before you frown. Then decide, once time has rung, whether still it needs to sound.

0: 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Learned this word, but she was so far gone, I forgot it even came from her. Mammy, you come up in stories I tell and in ones I don't. 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
1: I know the truth of your soul, you know the truth of mine. When I lay my hand on your shoulder, I wanna lift the weight of the burden that I knew you carry in the inside. And just from time to time, let me treat you with simple pleasures. A little leisure, so when it gets intertwined, you just gotta remember
2: some things don't belong to us. It can get insidious.
1: So what about you? Let it go and try to focus your mind on whatever I'm waiting to do just to make it feel right. I wanna let my fingers travel on the flesh of your thighs. In my warmth, you can die and you can chill for a ride. Let it go and try to focus your mind on whatever I'm waiting to do just to make it feel right. Let my fingers travel on the flesh of your thighs. In my warmth, you can die and you can chill for a ride. Simple pleasures. A little leisure. So when it gets intertwined, you just got to remember something.

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I remember us sitting side by side. I remember her pushing me down towards the surface of the earth. I remember how confident she was, so sure in who I was meant to be in this game we played, and sure then of who she was meant to be in relation to me. A repetition of familiarity. I am the father, and therefore it's only fair that she preoccupy the role of nurturing and tending to me. We laid down on the grass. I remember looking up and seeing the treetop, my heart beating, the sound of her cooing and stroking my face, the sounds of my blood thick in my veins as it rushed to my ears and the temples on my forehead. The moment, I'm sure there was one, where I closed my eyes, basked in the comfort of knowing how right this iteration, for now, of roleplay felt, and yet amidst all of that, a knowledge of how deeply wrong it was, a fear of who might see. A knowing that we live in a world in which eyes are watching, watchful, all the time. There is always someone watching, and even when there isn't, there is something watching. And so, what is it, that something, that internal compass or dictator which occupies the psyche of little trans boys trying to find home inside their bodies? When did you realize there was a cop inside of your head?

They scream my name like it is something holy, bring me back to forests of pine, burning sage, rituals, a return to solidity. I am sick of this world, dying. No hallucinations can come close to the sacred act of being fed warm broth, mild flakes of Campbell's chicken. Or is it

I cannot say that if you are fucking me, you are straight. In fact, this outcome feels absolutely outrageous to me, inconceivable. There is no way to honestly and accurately engage with my being without there being a queering of desirability politics and their related enmeshments. There isn't much to this, just my body as the site of exploration, my body as the space of exaltation, my body as the place from which so many, including me, find a framework of freedom through embodiment, which they may not have had the capacity to entertain prior to us meeting. And in reality, we should all be doing this for one another, moving in ways that allow us to imagine ourselves more free, give us some frame, marker, reference point for expansive methods of existing in this world and the ones beyond. There is something to be said for peace. There is something to be said for presence. There is an honoring for all those who have had to go stealth. There is a moment of silence for those who had their right to life taken away too soon. So much to think about. Nothing to think about.

No one tells you how to process death. One day, someone is here, the next, gone. There is no pathway for understanding how and why certain people go the ways they do. Only moments which inform you of the process. Quote, I don't know if you got my message. Grandpa died last night. End quote. And you sit there and you think about all the times you told yourself you would call. You think about the bird video you had wanted to send and never did. Now, forevermore relegated to wondering what it might have been like to speak to him one last time. Now, forevermore relegated to wondering what it might have been like to speak to him one last time. It is December 29th, 2022. The day your grandfather died, the day Pele died, the day Vivian Westwood died, the day Philip Longway died. There are no words to describe the complexity of a human being. You are in Ghana, in Accra, staying at your friend Dalali's house and sleeping in a bed with Moses. There are less than $50 in your bank account. Nothing makes sense. The man who taught me how to eat rose petals off the bush, showed me a black widow's nest, how to pick a fig off a tree, how to do some sitting. He's gone. And I don't know what to do about it.

When I think about it, I think about like the moment of dying. I mean, this is probably so ridiculous, but it's like, you know, I had a moment in my life where I did drugs, and some drugs evoke certain kinds of sentiments. In general, I'm an anxious person, so any substance that shifts my environment usually tends to activate me, and I can imagine that like dying is kind of like a drug, maybe, where you're like passing through to another dimension, but I'll never know until the moment happens. So that's why it's like it's a hard question to answer, because I'm like, everybody dies, it happens. With the death that I've experienced in the last couple of years, and especially this year, it feels like it's a portal to just another side, and that it forces you to have to learn how to communicate with the unseen world. Well, I mean, not everybody's forced to do it, but I'd like to think it pushed me to, you know, I don't know, think about the unseen world in a different kind of way. But it's a hard question to answer in the West, you know? That's the thing. It's like living in... I find myself like when I'm too much in kind of the whiteness of things and the understanding of kind of the more Christian, Orthodox, and Western view of the world, you can be kind of gaslit out of validating certain things that you feel that, or that you hear, or that you see.

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There are places to go and people to see, coffee to drink and aches to tend to. You know, deep in the spirit, there is always an ache, an ask, a place to arrive. Where is the arrival zone? If you ask me, it often comes when you least expect it.

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1: October 12th, 2023. Two men on a motorbike, one in bright blue, the other faded red, clenched to each other in an exploration of the city that made a mark upon my nephew's name, Douala. We are within the belly of the beast. They tell me, when you go looking, it is often a given that you will find something. And in this territory where people call me Le Blanc, I am reminded of the dizzy daydream and frenzy that is my becoming. As apartheid continues to rage and burn through the streets of an occupied Palestine, I am becoming, as my mother sleeps next to my father in their quiet Los Angeles home in the valley, I am becoming, as my grandfather's body is racked with the unwelcome pangs of Parkinson's in the cramped quarters of his Parisian apartment, I am becoming. Images now of him and my grandmother sharing space within the context and confines of a lush, creepy getaway. She looks so happy in some of the photos I see. I wonder if she would be proud of me. I wonder if she would want me to know who she is. These children, these new children, they will bring us trouble. Nothing but trouble and questions. That is what happens when you allow the beast to sleep too tightly. When you don't allow her to rest in the ways she needs. When you don't feed her, it plants seeds, worming their way into and out of time and space. There is no reckoning for what awaits us. Only questions, maybe answers. I do not know. The sunset from my room is like a glorious wink of an eye, clouds scattered across skies filled with huge multicolored light. There are no answers for what we have encountered here. There are no words for what might be the most relevant use of our time. I know just that I am here where I need to be right now.

There are no words for the moments we cannot see, the places and people we have yet to meet. There is only a great expanse where we can hope to run, flow freely and bend, twist, shift across winds of time, spaces which give us what it is we may be seeking. Hard to know these days. I'm doing my best.

May 18th, 2025. There's so much to say every morning I wake up. Hodari, I can feel you moving through me, moving through all of us. This is what you did with so much strength, with so much grace, with so much love. There is a space in which I ask you what you need and you offer what you can. There is a place where we exist beyond our own lived imaginations. There is a space where I say I love you and I know you love me too. There is a space, I know this to be true. There is a space where we can all gather and sit. There is a space where we can all gather and it will be okay. There is a space where I hug you. Still, there is a space where you still exist. There is a space that brings to mind its own magical offering, its own musical piece. Let yourself be fine. Let yourself be full and flowing in the spaces of existing that are boundless in their potentiality and their possibility. There is a space. Can you feel it? Can you dig it? I want you and me and us to feel this space. Can you trust it? I want you to know that I'm here, that I got you, that I got us. Your legacy lives strongly and fondly in each of us. We are better because of you. We love you. We trust you. I am in love and in gracious awe of your spirit. My friend says that when her grandma transcended, she became the pink blush of the sunset as it soars across the sky. And I too see you in all the colors of the sunrise. Another friend calls out to you as a sun because the way you bring and or brought people together shone upon them in ways that brightened even their darkest hour and offered hope despite whatever it was that you were moving through. This is the power you had. This is the power you have. You will continue to have it. It lives within you. There is no other way for it to exist. I love you. What a gift and what a joy it was and still is to be loved by you. Let yourself be free. I know you are. Guide me, I trust you. I love you, Hodari, so much, and I'll never forget it.

not a care in the world. I school MCs, he won't get saved by the bell. In a different class, us man don't show and tell. Man said he's on smoke, so we turned up and rolled him a L. Yeah, ghost in a shell. Still ain't learned my lesson, but they know who's wearing the belt. My dogs have got tricks, them man are still chasing their tails. Stuck in the mud, but they want a share in the cell. Still raising his hell. They don't want me at the gates. There is no saving myself. Trying to get this cheese, but this toast don't hang with melts. She asked if I paint. I said it ain't breaking a nail. Yeah, casting a spell. Man, know I got Harry, but this potion ain't on the shelf. Said he wanted beef, quit him on road, and he's calling for help. I returned with a Mac, then left his yard with a Dell. Yeah, dark side, Sif. Dark side, Trim. Dark side, don't get caught on the dark side. Yeah, dark side, Sif, Trim, dark side, Lord, dark side, it's Trim, like dark side. Yeah, that's not how it works. He said he was a goon, but that's not how it works. He told us to ask who? That's not how it works. He thinks the money makes you, but that's not how it works. Bad in a crew, that's not how it works. Can't tell me what to do, nah, that's not how it works. You're still laying in a booth, yeah, that's not how it works. We don't wanna hear your tunes, nah, that's not how it works. Look from when, the kid's still cold, like, look from when, they can't chat to the flow, like, look from when, they ain't badder than Trim, nah, look from when, crisis, look from when. I've been banding up these MCs like, look from when. They can't chat to my team, nah. Look from when. It's E14, yeah. Look from when. Yeah, dark side, Sif. Dark side, Trim. Dark side, don't get caught on the dark side. Yeah, dark side, Sif, Trim. Dark side, Lord. Dark side, it's Trim, like dark side.

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I got over 100K in my basement. Your formula's basic. Paying layaway on a bracelet. 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

gems by division, sums how I'm living. 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
0: 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What was what like? 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
2: You're doing it again. If the soil is made acidic, the flowers are pink. And if the soil is made alkaline, they turn blue, violet, swirly. Will we come to experience multiple overlapping presents that don't refer to one another? Do we already live in these realities? Do we already live in these realities? Do we already live in these realities?

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0: boring, though don't speak, they ain't getting no attention. 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

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I'm

Happy New Year. This is Andres Santos from Fleur Discos. We were invited to do a bi-monthly show here at Lille Radio, and this will be our first, well, technically our second, because we did one 2 months ago, but after that one, we got the invitation, so this is officially our first one. I'm going to be brief because I'm not recording my voice in the best conditions, so you're just going to hear from me now. This is going to be sort of like a mixtape dedicated to an artist we release in our label, Holozem. But I'm going to play tracks from his band called Imperio Pacific. This one of them you just heard, and you're going to listen to two more after this one. And then the rest of the show is just dedicated to his solo project. I forgot to mention his name. His name is Pedro Tavares. So before you listen to Imperio Pacific, who is a project he has with in a duo, and now you're going, then after the two tracks from Imperio Pacific, you're going to listen to Funcionário, which is a solo project, and it's going to be like 45 minutes of tracks from different records from him. Some tracks we have released in our label, another ones just exist digitally, and some other ones are from other labels. Hope you enjoy it, and sorry for being brief. See you next time in 2 months. And once again, Happy New Year.

that them are roots. And them are roots. Roots. Youth man them searching the crevices and corners for them roots.

And then my roots. And then my roots. But searching for him roots, I cause an explosion between man and man. Lord, what are my roots? What are my roots? Some I say, which roots? When the only roots them can trace start with them mother and end with them grandmother. Them now roots. Them now roots. But youth man, rooting in the muck like Trenton. Cause nobody never tell him where him come from. Some of you are root for find.

intellect, assert them roots through science. And in my roots, Lord, and in my roots, others are weird, dashiki. Sport afro, lock said, smoke highly if you identify with them roots. My roots, hey. Lord, them mythical, rootical, and them physical. Some a big jump to get closer to them roots, and them a beat, and them a beat, and them a chant. And I'm a chant.

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And there's a gradual speed increase overall. 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

in the creative arts, because originally my major was going to be biology. 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I graduated from University of Illinois